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1: Hold on, hold on. 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Give me a second, I'll sort this shit out.

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1: San Francisco, where's your disco?

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2: Looking like Debbie Fly. I pimp to the beat, walking down the street in my new freak, yeah. This is how I roll, animal print pants out control. It's